apply on my drive to the top. I've been out of shape, thinking out of the box. I'm an astronaut. I blasted off the planet, rock that caused catastrophe, and it matters more because I had it. Now I had a thought about wreaking havoc on an opposition. Kind of shocking, they want it static with precision. I'm automatic quarterback. I ain't talking second packet. Pack it up, I don't panic.

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0: Altijd weten wat er speelt in je eigen stad. Luister Den Haag FM.
1: No thank you, is what I should have said. I should be in bed, but temptations of trouble on my tongue. Trouble's yet to come.
2: One sip,
1: bad for me.
2: One hit,
1: bad for me.
2: One kiss,
1: bad for me. But I give in so easily, and no thank you.

walked in. I could tell by the way she was talking, she was hard to win. Heads turning, the look that she got so hot that it's burning. I could see that she's up for a good time. Looking at me now with them brown eyes, sipping on the

The moment that she walked in, I could tell by the way she was talking, she was hard to win. Heads turning, the look that she got so hot that it's burning. I could see that she's up for a good time. Looking at me now with them brown eyes, sipping on a glass full of red wine. We can take it back to mine if you got time. The moment that she walked in, I could tell by the way she was talking, she was hard to win. Heads turning, the look that she got so hot that it's burning. I could see that she's up for a good time. Looking at me now with them brown eyes, sipping on a glass full of red wine. We can take it back to mine if you got time.

into the rabbit hole where the bass goes all night long. Follow me into the rabbit hole where the bass goes all night long.

Attack warning signal has been sounded. Take protective action immediately.

a dead pupil. How can you lose one? Sometimes this one can lose one.